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0: the best, isn't he?
1: Yeah, he is.
2: It tanked at the box office, and then a whole new life, Rentable, and then it went nuts.
0: And I'll say this. People are afraid to say this. That movie, Jennifer Aniston, at her hottest. I'll say that. I'm brave enough to say that.
1: Okay. Her flair.
3: You know what? Great. I appreciate your courage.
0: Thank you, man. People are afraid to say it, dude.
4: 1971, happy birthday, Mark Wahlberg.
1: Makes a good burger.
4: I've
3: never had one. I need to try one.
1: They're not bad.
4: He's in every movie where they need a Boston accent.
0: Sure. Yeah.
4: Except for Spotlight. Put him in that one.
1: He didn't like that either?
3: No, I think he liked it. He just, you know what Tom liked better than that movie?
1: What?
3: Making jokes.
1: Okay.
2: Yeah, he really does. These are all just vehicles for him to make a joke.
4: Calm down.
0: Haven't got one of those in a while, man. Calm down from dad. That'll hurt you.
4: By the way, I understand the Funky Bunch. They're flipping burgers right now.
0: His old band, him and his brother.
4: 1979. You like this guy, right? Pete Wentz?
0: From Fall Out Boy?
4: Fall Out Boy.
3: Mm-hmm. I do, yeah.
4: I'm in a cover band. I lead it. It's called Fall Out Hair.
0: That's good.
3: I'm waiting for my invite.
1: Yeah.
2: Isn't that a follow-up to the Dick and Jane books, Pete Wentz?
3: It is, yeah.
0: That's good,
3: But they got Wentz. Nobody ever says he Wentz that way.
4: Well, there's Carson Wentz in the NFL.
0: From whence he came, that's an expression.
4: Yeah. Carson's he's a Viking now, right?
2: Yes. I don't know.
0: I mean, I hate that guy, and I hate his left hand. That little shovel pass he does, oh, gosh, good. I'm sure he's a lovely guy.
4: He's a really nice guy.
0: Football ruins.
4: Now, do you want to do a bonus?
2: Hell yeah.
0: Bonus, man. What do we got?
4: Tomorrow in history?
3: Sure, why not?
2: Yeah, because
3: I can name
2: weekend.
3: Something, I think.
4: What do you got? I got one for you. The only reason I want to do it is because of one guy.
3: Oh, no, please.
0: The movie The Omen came out.
2: Speaking of Band of Brothers, tomorrow's June 6th.
4: That's right.
3: And he is right. Willie is right. The remake came out on June 6th of 2006.
0: Do you know how scared I was, dude? I thought something terrible was going to happen. That somebody on the playground told me something. I thought that was like my Y2K, dude. I thought the devil was coming.
4: 1947, happy birthday tomorrow. Robert Englund, spelled G-L-U-N-D.
1: Mm-hmm.
4: You know who that is, Josh?
3: Do I know Robert?
4: I'm giving you
3: of course I do, Mr. Freddy Krueger.
2: That's right.
3: Fred Krueger, Mom. Krueger.
4: In the Midwest, Donnie Baker calls him Freddy Krueger's.
0: That's funny.
3: One time my niece came up to me and she held up her fingers like she had knife fingers and she goes, I'm Freddy Krueger. I laughed for 10 minutes.
4: The Kroger people should buy that. They should do a thing at Halloween, a promotion, and have Freddy Krueger and slicing a watermelon or something.
0: That's funny.
3: I don't know if they want to be associated with a dream demon.
0: I thought he was clipping coupons. I thought I liked that. That was
4: happy birthday, 1954. Harvey Firestein.
5: Is it so wrong to have a boy?
4: Has he come out yet?
3: What do you mean? That guy can get any woman he wants.
4: I heard he's transitioning into a Muppet.
2: He's so creative.
3: I love it.
4: One of my favorite actors ever is Paul Giamatti. Happy birthday tomorrow.
0: He's great.
3: Love him. He is my favorite.
0: Big Fat Liar. Killer.
4: Sideways.
3: So funny in Big Fat Liar.
4: Now, do you know who this is? Born in 74. Matthew Schaefer.
3: Tell us about him.
0: Actor?
1: Who's Matthew Schaefer?
4: Uncle Cracker.
3: Oh!
1: I've met him.
4: Didn't you have dinner with him?
3: Yes.
1: Yeah, I hosted a concert with him.
3: Ironically, he put nothing in his soup.
4: Yeah.
3: Isn't that wild?
4: Who would have thought?
1: Yeah. He was very nice.
2: No, he just dips his finger in the soup.
4: Let's see, 1844, the Young Men's Christian Association, the YMCA, was formed in London by Mr. George Williams.
0: Huge fan of that place.
4: And who would have thought that years later, a construction worker, a cowboy, and a guy in leather would be singing about it. That's one of the only dances I can do.
1: The YMCA? Yeah. You can't get your arm up high enough to do that.
4: You know something? It's more of a semi-fork. let's see. There's a good one. David Bowie released The Rise and Fall of Ziggy Stardust and the Spiders from Mars in 72.
1: Man.
0: You like that, but you think I feel like that's too concepty. I feel like that's too weird.
4: No, but the songs are great.
0: Okay, but I feel like that'd be in the same thing as Tommy.
4: The Tommy has its moments from The Who, but the story was too weird. And then this is for you, Josh, and then I'll stop.
3: For me.
4: 1998, your favorite show, Sex in the City, premiered on HBO.
0: Josh, you're such
3: a
0: Samantha.
3: Where would I be without the girls?
0: You're such a Samantha, dude. You're fun. You're flirty.
3: I appreciate that.
0: I've never seen it. I don't know what that means.
1: And you have great shoes.
4: I think so, if you're a Samantha, I think you're slut shaming.
3: Yeah, you're a little bit. You're

0: little promiscuous, yeah.
1: I do not know who is who in that show. I just took a guess. What is that? Are you a Carrie? Are you a – is it Miranda? Is that
0: – I like to think I'm a little bit of all.
1: Okay, cool, man.
0: That's right. Yeah, I'm the best of all.
2: Carrie's the one that had the good shoes. I apologize. I get hurt.
3: Wasn't Samantha the whorish one? That,
0: will you – no, she was the fun one. Please.
3: Oh,
0: please.
3: I see.
4: she was also Lassie in Porky's?
0: Kim Cattrall? Oh, that's right. Yeah. Yeah.
3: A groundbreaking show. It was very nice to have a female dialogue written by gay men. Now, we're going to push on with
4: that
3: more delights.
4: Your contention.
1: He's been doing that joke since 2001.
0: Yeah. No, he enjoys it.
3: First time I saw that show, and I'm like, God, this show is obviously written by gay guys. Let's us move forward here. When we come back, Christy Lee, what have you got?
2: Well, we have a guest coming up when we come back.
3: Oh, that's right. Yes. Evan Oakes. It's written right there in that thing.
2: Right there.
3: Why'd they put that where I can see it?
2: How can you not see that?
0: No, he said, why'd they put that where I can see? He's being silly.
4: Okay. How can you not see that?
3: Oh, I can see it. I just never look at it. these are the O'Reilly Auto Parts Studios, and this is the Bob and Tom Show.
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4: Hey. Awarding over $270,000 in scholarship. 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
0: I'm a proud member.
4: Is that right?
0: Yeah, Sons of American Legion.
4: Well, congratulations.
1: Very good, Josh.
4: Veterans and communities rise together. Legion, all the way. Welcome back to the Bob and Tom Show. We're in the O'Reilly Auto Parts Studios. Christy Lee at the news desk.
2: Hello.
4: There's Willie Griswold.
30: What's up?
4: Hey, there's Josh Arnold.
0: Hi there.
4: There's Ace Cosby.
31: Hello.
4: I'm Chick McGee. And hello, Tom. We have a special guest.
3: Joining us in the studio, Evan Oakes. Mr. Oakes is here with us. We're going to find out why in just a second. We were just talking about Sir Isaac Newton, and someone sent me this poster.
4: Kind of a badass.
3: The poster, it's a picture of a head with an apple about to fall on it, and it says, "Gravity, it isn't just a good idea, it's the law." Kind of badass.
0: Boy, that is some mild humor there.
1: You've got a guess, and that's
3: it's science humor, Josh.
0: Well, maybe I'm
3: and now I know that you're not really much of a science guy.
0: Oh, is that right?
2: How do you know that?
1: They are liars.
3: Oh, because Josh was—he's a literary guy. He was in the singing choir.
4: And
3: group.
4: We all know you can't be both.
2: No,
4: you
0: certainly can.
3: Josh thinks the moon landing was faked. It's just typical. Evan, what are you doing here? What's your thing?
30: It's a good question.
3: Who let you in here?
0: I like when he says something inflammatory and doesn't give me a chance to respond.
6: No, it's crazy.
3: Of course,
6: it's crazy.
3: What do you think? I think it's worse.
6: And then he thought of that joke 15 minutes ago. He couldn't do it because of the commercial. So he's like, you know what? We got a guest. Let me get this joke off real quick.
3: No, it's a poster. It's a famous poster.
0: Famous.
2: Like the
0: Zappa one?
6: No, that's got nothing on the kitty saying hang in there or the dogs playing poker.
2: Hang in there, baby.
6: Those are famous. The Pink Floyd albums with the butts, that's a famous poster.
3: What's the most famous one?
6: It's the dogs playing poker.
3: You think?
6: Yeah.
3: Is there a poster in a college dorm? Is there one that's the big one right now?
6: Right now?
0: Somebody's got a Scarface poster.
6: We would have
0: in every college
3: is
0: dorm.
3: Is that still a thing?
0: It is. Yeah.
6: There's like the drawing where it's like Tony Soprano and Tony Montana.
3: Oh, yeah.
6: And Henry from Goodfellas. They get all the gangsters hanging out together.
3: Because there's always kind of, there's one for every era, there's a poster.
0: Our guest, Evan Oakes, do you have any posters?
7: Just a really cool Lamborghini poster hanging in my bedroom.
2: There you go.
6: Oh, hell yeah,
0: that's
6: dude. Good.
0: That's rad.
6: Yeah, that's sick.
7: I'm joking, by the way. I don't. Yeah.
0: Remember every now, like book orders, you could get a poster. It would you typically be like a Lamborghini.
3: Weekly reader?
6: Yeah.
3: Now, Christy Lee, when you were in high school, posters in your room, I'm guessing it was probably some teen singer.
2: Do I really have to answer this?
6: Yes. Yep.
2: The men's USA gymnastics team was on my wall.
3: Oh, yeah.
2: As a big poster.
0: Did you have any straight men on posters?
2: And you they actually were straight?
3: There's
2: come
3: little.
2: Come on, dude.
0: Yeah, really?
3: They're just
0: straight
3: little.
0: To the gay bar.
2: No!
3: Josh, did you have any posters?
0: Oh, tons. Because I worked in a movie theater, so I could take...
3: Which ones did you post in your room?
0: Clerks, Army of Darkness.
6: Nice.
0: Naked Gun 2.5.
6: Oh.
3: No ladies?
6: No.
0: I had the Pink Floyd butts.
6: That's a classic.
0: Yeah, all the album covers spray painted on their butts there.
3: And Willie, I know your room, you had a ton of them.
6: Yeah, I had a Strokes poster. I had Bob Sanders after you won the Super Bowl. I had the nerdiest one I had was Chapter 5 of Watchmen. The frames are symmetrical, so I got my copy, stole my brother's copy. I cut them all out, and I put them up on the wall.
0: Blasphemous.
6: It was right above the bed. First thing girls would see when they'd come over, they'd be like, do you have a comic book? And I go, no, this is a really cool comic book. Actually, this is a great graphic novel is what I call it. It's the girls.
0: Yeah, it's no
6: it.
0: Comic book. It's a.
3: I've got all those posters in my office. Really? And now, Chick
2: are
3: McGee.
2: Are they hanging in your office?
3: No,
2: or
3: no,
2: are
3: no.
2: They
3: no I saved them all.
6: Man, you got to tell me this thing. You got to tell me this kind of stuff before.
2: Why did you save
6: it?
2: Them?
3: Huh?
2: Why did you save them?
3: Of course I saved them. I'm going to put them up in my basement. Or nice. Willie can take whichever ones he wants. They're sitting. I'm literally sitting in my office right now. I just moved. Now, Chick McGee, in your high school.
4: Well, the Farrah Fawcett was the big one.
2: Oh, yeah.
4: That I didn't have. And I had, for some reason, a poster of Rare Earth.
0: Really?
4: Peter Horlbeck and the guys there. Yeah. A couple of baseball, Pete Rose. You could get little teeny tiny posters and a pack of gum.
2: Do you remember when they had blacklight posters and you get them at Spencer Gifts?
4: Oh, yeah.
2: Yeah.
4: Absolutely.
2: Yeah.
6: I bet you there's like an Elvira blacklight poster that lights right up when the blacklights go on.
2: Mm-hmm.
0: Probably.
3: Yeah. Well, that'd be cool. That'd be cool.
2: Mm-hmm.
3: Let's talk with our guest. Evan, you have something called Stuff That Rules. What
7: yes,
3: is
7: sir.
3: This? Tell me all about it.
7: It's a list of stuff that rules. Pretty self-explanatory, but every day I try to just find five things in the mundane that rule. Like, for example, like a big sneeze. You might not think about it, but that rules.
0: Oh, it does. It
3: really is. You're talking to the captain.
4: Yeah. We're very familiar.
2: Do you have one of his sneezes that you could share with Evan?
4: Oh, I don't. Well, this isn't it, but it will remind us of it. That's right.
3: You're right, though. A big sneeze. That's great.
0: Feels
6: good,
0: great.
6: Good reset.
3: What else?
6: Give me another one.
7: Seeing a bald eagle. That's one of my favorites.
0: Always
4: oh, my
0: rules.
4: Gosh.
2: Yeah. That does rule.
4: You are speaking Tom's language.
0: Yeah, I feel like Evan may have done some homework.
7: Those are the first two picks ever. Those are like
6: I also love the state of Michigan and plate spinners.
3: There was a bald eagle nest about less than a mile from
0: an
3: where
0: airy,
3: we're sitting.
0: Please.
4: Tell us all about it.
2: And I was at the station one day, and there was a bald eagle right here in the field that had... was feasting on something. I don't know what it was. I didn't want
0: here?
2: To look.
0: Yeah, it was my hoagie. It stole it right out of my hand. Who knew it liked to
4: Why don't they have a poster of a bald eagle
2: with a hoagie?
4: Wearing readers. And obvious that the ball is a comb over.
3: When you see a bald eagle, they look almost cartoon-like.
6: Yeah, they look
2: because
6: fake.
2: We grew up not being able to see them, and we always saw them on TV or in cartoons.
3: But they look...

0: Damn impressive.
1: Now, Evan, where does one find your stuff that rules?
2: So you can find me on Instagram, Facebook, and TikTok at Stuff That Rules.
3: Yeah.
0: Stuff That Rules. I want to hear more
3: of
0: these.
3: It's a nice antidote to some of the negative stuff out there. Mm-hmm. These are all positive things we can celebrate.
0: And we'll come back 100%. With more negative stuff because I'll be talking.
4: First is
5: Things That Rule, then came Bronson. Anne Margaret.
0: Anne Margaret dancing on the Carson
5: West
0: Show.
5: West Side Story.
0: You'll thank me if you when you watch that.
5: Also the sitcom Hank Rules.
6: Are you familiar with Sea Hunt?
5: Sea Hunt, that's right.
0: Oh, Lloyd Bridges. Sea Hunt. Mm-hmm.
3: Look what you have made him wistful.
6: Yeah, that was my fault. I dropped that one. That was my fault.
0: Right now, some of the. I'll tell you what, Rules is a great gift for Father's Day, and that's where the Aura Frame comes in. I am a huge fan of the Aura Frame. 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

0: And hey, there's Josh Arnold.
1: Hi.
0: Ace Cosby's here.
1: Hello.
0: Hello, I'm Chick McGee. And Tom, if I could bother you there for just a second.
2: Oh, sorry.
0: We're back on the air, and we have a special guest.
2: Evan Oakes is joining us in the studio. He is the guy behind Stuff That Rules. I was just checking out some of that stuff on Instagram. Where else can they find you? Are you everywhere?
3: I'm everywhere that you can be, pretty much. Facebook, TikTok, all the works, if you will.
2: And Stuff That Rules, give me an example for people that aren't familiar with your work. What is it?
3: Let's see here. Like a free chips and salsa, you know, that rules. Can't beat that.
0: That does rule, yeah.
3: Cars going really fast. That rules.
4: That's right, actually. Yeah, I get that.
3: That's a favorite. Seeing a difficult animal to spot at the zoo. Like, everybody's looking for the tiger, and you're the one that sees it. That rules.
2: Yeah, cool. Yeah, the one day the gorilla comes out.
3: Yep. Mm-hmm.
2: Yeah. Those are good. I like this. You can check out Mr. Oakes, and it's O-C-H-S.
3: Yes, sir. Not confusing at all.
2: Yeah. No, it's cool. I had a buddy named Oakes.
1: Evan Oakes kind of sounds like a neighborhood.
4: It does.
1: Yeah. Yeah, I live over there in Evan Oakes. And
0: isn't it time you moved up to Evan Oakes?
2: Oh, that's it. That is nice. We've got Christy Lee over there in her
0: I think,
2: boy shirt. Yeah.
0: Tom, you would things that rule would be like you being able to say tonight at 8 o'clock on ABC. You would say that rules?
2: Yeah, that's kind of cool. Yeah.
0: Wistfully.
2: Tonight.
0: Yeah. Everybody could watch it all at once.
2: ABC.
0: Some sort of commonality. You like
2: that? Yeah, the world gets together.
0: Yes, that's right.
2: Yeah, okay.
1: You know what's... Tom and I share this, and maybe you guys do too.
4: Please.
1: This rules. When you are shaking out a certain amount of pills or vitamins into your hand, and you get the exact amount that you need.
4: Oh yeah, that rips. I love that. I love that.
0: I got you're putting your laundry away. And you get the exact number of hangers.
5: Yes.
0: How about that?
1: Awesome.
4: Big fan.
0: That rules, Tom. Mm-hmm.
2: Yeah, you're filling up a pill caddy.
5: Well, yep. These are old people things that rule.
3: funny enough, these have all made the list.
1: Oh, nice. Yeah. Nice.
0: Oh, you have just good. Enough oil to fix that squeaky wheel on your chair, you know? That rules.
2: Or you pull into the gas station just as your car runs out. I think I'm the only one that still
5: runs. I've never done that.
2: Oh, I've pushed a car into a gas station.
5: Are
2: just
5: you
2: a
5: serious?
2: Just a couple years ago.
4: I just had imagine. This. I rolled in at perfect time, but I was with Frank Caliendo in the car, and he was so mad at me. How did you even let it get to this? When I'm in the car, we don't go under half a tank when I'm in the car, Willie. It was it was a very fun time.
5: It's funny, on the way here,
1: was
5: my
1: mad
5: car,
1: and upset too.
4: You have no idea.
2: I was going to say, could you say, hey, look, Frank, if you're going to be pissed at me, be pissed as John Madden.
4: If you're going to be mean to me, yell at me as Jeff Goldblum, please and thank you.
0: Wait a minute, hold
5: I know
0: it.
5: That
0: a
5: I'm a spoiled brat. My husband always fills my tank every weekend and gets my car washed.
4: Really?
5: And I love it, yes.
4: You deserve that,
5: thank
4: Christy.
5: You. I love it. It's so sweet. But I had a lot more driving this week than normal, and on my way in, the low fuel light came on, and it dings. If it hadn't, I would have been Tom. I would have like just
0: you know what you need
5: until I run out of gas.
0: Take a picture of that gas gauge and send it to Andy, your husband, and say, "Look,
5: hey, look what happened.
0: What's the problem?"
5: Yeah.
2: Tell you what does rule. Every once in a while, I'm driving in here. It's 3:30 in the morning.
0: Of course.
2: And you make every light.
5: Yes. Yep.
2: That's great because there's one that's about 5 minutes long.
1: Evan Oakes, a proprietor of Stuff That Rules online. Have you ever had this one? Anybody suggest this one is something that rules. The first knife scoop in a fresh jar of peanut butter.
0: Oh.
3: That is a good one. That's actually absent from the list right now.
1: But you may have it.
3: I appreciate that. Thank you very much.
4: What about you open up the peanut butter and you know there's not enough in there. You know it's kind of limited, but you scoop it and you, dude, the perfect amount for your sandwich. It's and you go, that, well, that's it. But this, it just delivered.
1: Rules.
4: It did its exact
0: job. No, and then you also have one. You have enough for a sandwich and enough to smear on your groin for your dog.
2: Oh. See, Evan, I apologize for taking it down.
3: That's on the list.
2: Taking it down vulgar line.
1: No, that's a twofer. Rules for you and the dog.
0: Ideally,
4: it's like his favorite
0: you have
4: day,
0: a cat
4: dude.
0: With that sandpaper tongue. That,
5: ooh.
0: That's dangerous.
2: I'm sorry to go down vulgar road, Evan.
1: Ideally, you have a giraffe.
2: We'll come up with
0: ideally,
2: more.
0: Ideally, you have a girl, I guess.
4: Once have you seen a giraffe tongue, dude? I saw a giraffe tongue. That thing freaked me out. It's way darker than you think it's going to be. Ugh.
2: That'd be a good name for a band.
4: Giraffe tongue?
2: I'd go see Giraffe Tongue.
1: Yeah.
2: Now,
0: our next is too long.
5: Band. Ace Frehley's 1975 Les Paul guitar is sold at auction
0: for $7. $9.
5: Don't be surprised, kids. The guitar played by the late Axeman from the band Kiss sold for $512,000.
0: Jesus. I wouldn't doubt it if somebody was posing as a buyer who bought that.
4: It was probably Gene Simmons, because he was just mad that someone in the band was making money besides him.
0: Ace is under the impression he owns Ace. I own Ace.
5: The guitar appeared on stage and in studio with Kiss more than any other from 1975 till 1979, and was famously played by Mr. Frehley as part of the Nippon Budokan Kiss shows in 1977.
0: So neat.
5: And it also features a modification to support a third pickup known, of course, as the humbucker.
2: Now, wait a second. Josh?
1: Yeah.
2: No, you get mad if I say, I'll let you do it.
1: Okay.
2: Humbucker, that sounds like a...
1: Oh, no, no, no. You feel like you're giving me a gift?
2: No, no, no.
1: By having me do this?
2: No, no, no. I'm going to anger you by making you do it.
0: What would make you happy, Tom?
2: If he said, a sex move? Okay, good. Humbucker.
0: Doesn't that sound like a sex move?
2: I gave her the old humbucker and with a peanut butter sandwich. Okay.
0: Spare peanut butter on her groin.
5: Boy.
0: Go to town.
5: British authorities say a man...
2: By the way, I've got a list here.
4: Oh, you do?
5: Of
2: the most expensive guitars in history.
1: Oh, that's okay. Christy, what story were you about to
5: tell? Yeah. British authorities say...
0: Dwayne Allman's left-handed banjo.
5: That Pink Floyd guitar.
4: You can see the old paint job.
5: The Pink Floyd guitar is number one, isn't it? Yeah.
2: Yeah, that was Jimmy Irsay's, right?
5: Yeah.
2: The
4: Clapton, Prince.
2: Yeah, I think Dwayne Allman Les Paul is on the list.
4: The Stratocaster, I think it's called Blackie, is the Clapton one.
2: Clapton, yeah.
5: Yeah, that's one we're
0: saying. Hey, by the way, I got you that, a little model of it. Or is that Brownie?
5: And it's over there on the ledge. Right there.
0: Dwayne Allman's guitar.
2: It's right there.
0: And you...
1: To give it to him is to throw it away.
2: It's right behind me. What more do you want me to do? Straddle it.
0: Maybe a nice... Thank you, card.
4: Here's one.
0: How about that?
4: I got him a Harbor Springs cup for Christmas a couple years ago.
0: I bet you did.
4: And then one time he goes, oh, have you seen this? It's so cool. I got myself a Harbor Springs cup, and I just let him have it. I go, okay, man, you did get that.
5: Oh, he does that to us all the time.
0: I guarantee you in 6 months we'll go, do you see this guitar I picked up? It's a...
1: Doesn't a Harbor Springs cup sound like a sex move?
4: It does.
2: Oh, yeah. I gave her the Harbor Springs cup. Oh, that's good.
0: It's a replica of Dwayne Allman's guitar.
4: Bounce.
0: I found it in Michigan.
2: David Gilmour's guitar went for more than $14.5 million.
5: Yeah.
1: That's crazy.
5: That is crazy.
2: That was just recently. Eric Clapton's...
0: if I was David Gilmour, I'd stay up nights autographing guitars in my basement. Good Lord.
2: Wow. No, I'm sorry, Christy. What else have you got?
5: British authorities say a man was shot with a crossbow on a university campus.
1: Real quick, Christy, I apologize.
5: That's all right.
1: Tom, try to find the top 10 list of the most valuable keytars.
0: Oh, it's got to be Bruce Hornsby. He played Mandolin Rain on.
2: Is anybody still trotting out with one of those?
4: Weird Al, maybe?
1: I don't even know if he you know what a keytar is, Evan? They rule.
3: Nothing's come to mind.
1: It's the guitar that's actually a keyboard.
4: Oh, sideways.
0: Well, now, how is that? Is that different from the one you blow into?
5: That's
1: the melodica?
5: Melodica.
4: Yeah.
2: It's when the keyboard players, they couldn't really get out front and do all the rock star cool stuff. So they would get a keytar. They would stand. They're really stupid. They don't work really well.
4: 80s Devo-esque, maybe. Do the fellows in Devo have one of those?
0: I think they do. Yeah.
1: They never used the keytar, but they. oh no! But
4: I just liked you knowing it immediately.
1: It makes sense that they.
5: We just saw them on Tuesday night.
4: Oh, rock and roll!
2: I'm trying to think of who famously used a keytar.
1: Hilarious.
0: Now I know for certain that. Chrissy talks during movies. Does she talk during a concert?
5: Yeah, I did.
1: You know what? Never during a number.
5: No.
1: It was always in between numbers.
5: Yes.
1: And I would talk to her as well.
5: Yeah.
0: Is that right?
1: Yeah. I would say shut up. No.
5: No, the great thing is I was dancing so much that my activity thing on my watch went you've reached your goal today.
1: She was cutting a rug, man. Yeah. You should have seen her.
4: Nice.
5: Hey,
1: the girl you want. The girl you want.
5: Yeah.
6: Is that right? Edgar Winter was first to come out.
2: There you go.
6: But it wasn't keytar, it was the keyboard.
2: Edgar Winter, but he's a genius. Jan Hammer, it says, did that.
1: Oh, the Miami Vice guy?
0: Now, yeah. Jan Hammer, now you're not using Hammer.
2: Oh, sorry, Hammer. I was Thomas Dolby.
1: Of course he did.
0: Silent.
5: Well, the 80s, yeah.
2: Yeah, it really dumb.
5: That was like a Flock of Seagulls thing, too, maybe.
0: A
5: Flock of Seagulls.
4: You said it kind of fun.
2: Yeah, that's the band, not the Flock of Seagulls, which is a group of accountants in Brooklyn.
1: Seagulls?
0: All right. I didn't think she was saying flock.
2: We got company.
5: British authorities say a man was shot with a crossbow on a university campus. Surrey police said officers were called to the... Do they have little fringes?
1: They do. They do. On their hats.
0: Yeah, that's
5: they
0: right.
5: Have to.
0: It's a make our community beautiful campaign. Let's just bear with me.
5: We're called to the University of Surrey on a report of a man in his 50s being shot with the weapon. The victim was taken to the hospital, remains in serious condition. A 21-year-old former student was arrested on suspicion of murder. Why am I doing this?
1: Because I think it's appropriate for... We have Evan Oakes here of Stuff That Rules. I think being shot by a crossbow and surviving rules.
5: Yeah. Okay. There's an investigation under...
0: Here's what it sounded like when it landed, I think...
1: It read in my headphones. Did it read in others?
5: I heard it.
0: Was
5: it?
0: I mean, do
2: you suppose this was like a medieval studies student that flunked his exam? And
4: I don't know. If you got a crossbow, you're definitely a weirdo.
1: What was he majoring in? Ted Nugent?
4: Yeah, it's either like Ted Nugent or like Medieval Knight or yeah. Chewbacca. There's not really an in between here.
2: Wow. Those things terrify me.
1: I love them. I think they're so cool.
5: I don't think I've ever seen one in real life.
0: Handguns? No?
1: Dude, you and I just saw a crossbow in the wild a week ago, and I looked at you and I go, how come we're not playing with that crossbow?
0: Oh, yeah, it was in a garage. Yes.
5: Absolutely.
4: How come we're not playing with
0: last
4: that?
0: Last week, a week ago.
1: And we looked at each other and knew we shouldn't play with the crossbow.
2: It always looks to me like, as someone said earlier, it's got a hair trigger, and if you're screwing around with it, you're going to shoot somebody.
5: And maybe that's what happened. Maybe they were just
2: goofing
5: around.
4: Well, you got to respect. You can't dry fire a crossbow. Anyone knows that.
2: PJ has one in his office.
1: I got to go over there and play with it.
5: Is it just a prop, though? It's not like
2: it's like a miniature. It's a real crossbow.
0: As you would say, let me ask you this. Do they have a Nerf crossbow?
2: Absolutely.
0: I think they do.
5: Yeah.
1: Willie, why don't you and I, let's pump up our follower count and just go over there and shoot each other in the ass with a crossbow.
4: Can we do a YouTube show called Willie and Josh Play with Guns?
2: Have they ever done a jackass thing with a crossbow?
1: I don't know.
4: You know what, Steve-O, the fellas, they're pretty revolutionary over there. I'd imagine it's been on the brainstorming board.
1: It made it to the whiteboard.
4: Can you imagine how fun those Zoom calls are?
1: It's got to be hilarious. Sometimes they'll draw schematics and stuff. So funny.
5: What is the use of a crossbow? What are they used for?
1: Hunting.
5: Yeah. Really?
1: Yeah.
5: Okay.
0: Hunting humans.
1: Now, traditional bow hunting, you holding it steady can get really, really rigorous.
5: Right. Mm-hmm.
1: And so a crossbow will actually kind of do it for you. And some bows will too. But
5: okay.
1: Yeah.
5: Does Alan have a crossbow? He's a hunter like that.
2: No, but he's a bow hunter, whatever you...
5: But he doesn't use a crossbow.
2: No.
4: Do we know multiple people with crossbows? Is that what we're discovering right now?
5: I've never seen one in the wild.
2: No. We have time for one more quickie.
5: U.S. Department of Ag says the New World screwworm fly has reached southern Texas for the first time in decades.
0: And they screw into lacerations on... cows?
2: This is real.
1: Is that what happens?
2: This is real serious.
5: The flesh-eating parasite, a major threat to livestock production, and although it had been eradicated in the States, officials have been taking action since it began spreading in Mexico in late 2024.
2: You know how they got rid of them?
0: It's back, baby. I love this story. Yeah.
2: They developed a, I'm not going to get this exactly right, they developed a non-fertile version, right?
0: Mm-hmm. A sterile
2: version of
0: that
2: the...
0: That would mate with the... fertile, and that would make their offspring sterile. So
1: gotcha.
0: They couldn't reproduce.
2: Yeah.
5: They're working on that with another, is it mosquitoes or something?
2: Doesn't screwworm fly sound like the villain in a superhero movie? Screwworm fly.
0: There's some sort of facility here that does nothing but manufacture flies, like 100 million a week
5: Are they all sterile?
2: And they're sterile?
0: Yeah, and they're all sterile.
5: Maybe that's
1: whoa!
0: And they're trying to introduce them back into the...
1: So these affect not humans... They indirectly affect humans.
0: Well, they can hit pets, though.
5: And right. According to the Ag Secretary, Brooke Rollins, there's no threat of a mass infestation. But they're okay.
0: Well, and also a long-haired hippies.
4: Got to watch out for those.
0: Filthy, stinky hippies.
2: A screw worm. What's in a screwdriver?
5: Orange juice
1: and vodka.
2: So a screw worm would be tequila.
1: Oh, I like that.
2: Orange juice and what, a gummy worm. Right? Have you ever eaten a worm in a tequila?
5: No.
1: I haven't.
5: No,
1: have you?
5: No.
2: No. Oh, gross.
5: God, no.
2: I can barely eat those chocolate gummy worms.
0: Is that right?
2: They creep me out.
0: Because they remind you of poop.
4: Oh, man.
0: They remind you of poop.
4: Remember dirt in a cup? In the summertime?
1: Never a fan.
5: Yeah.
4: Oh, I like it.
1: I don't like the
5: gummy
1: worm part.
5: It was chocolate pudding with gummy worms in it?
4: Such a fan.
1: Just give me the pudding and the Oreos or whatever that is.
0: Yeah. Oreos. Get rid of the faux plastic.
2: Okay. We're hanging out with Evan Oakes. Give me one more thing that rules, Evan. I love these.
3: One more thing that rules. Let's see here. We got corn dogs.
4: Yeah. Oh.
3: Definitely.
1: Yeah. Do you find that to be divisive, as the British would say?
5: Tom doesn't like corn dogs.
2: I don't like corn dogs.
4: You don't like anything.
2: Although I will say this. Evan, you were here recently. The great Indianapolis 500 took place, and it was a wonderful one this year. But prior to the event, the big event, they had a somewhat lesser event with the racing of the Wienermobiles. I have driven the Wienermobile. Thank you very much. One of them.
7: Thank you very much.
0: Who exactly are you thanking?
5: He's thanking himself.
2: But.
0: Okay, that rules.
2: They also have one of the Wienermobiles is a corn dog. The one I drove was an automatic, of course. The corn dog is a stick.
5: Yeah, and we had the drivers.
1: All that.
0: You know, they're probably, I don't know how many people need to be educated. That's a manual transmission saying it's a stick.
2: Well, those that are enlightened will get the quality jokes.
4: Yeah.
2: That's how this works.
4: You're worried that the dumb people aren't going to get your corn dog joke? That's the issue?
2: Yes.
1: You want to hear one of life's greatest mysteries?
4: Yeah.
1: Corn dogs? No, thank you. Corn dog nuggets? Yes, please.
4: Yeah.
5: They rule.
1: I don't understand.
5: Yeah. Huh?
0: How about both?
5: Mini corn dogs
1: How about
5: rule.
1: Shut up?
2: How about dumb it down?
1: I'm just asking if you've considered
0: it. You know what? I took a look at that. And... You might be right. That might rule if I shut up.
4: You're right.
2: You like a good corn dog, do you?
3: Especially if it's mini.
2: Oh.
3: Absolutely.
2: Oh, really?
3: Yeah, big mini corn
2: dog. We have to try these. Right now, let's talk a little bit of food. 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
23: 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I'm Chief Meteorologist Kevin Williams. The very warm weather pattern continues. In Sonoma today, sunny, the high 95. Clear tonight, low 62. Sunny, breezy tomorrow, and 92. Prescott today, sunny and 93 for the high. Clear tonight and 60, up to 90 in sunny skies for tomorrow. In Flagstaff today, sunny, the high 87. The record is 89, set 2 years ago. Clear tonight, the low 50. Sunny, breezy tomorrow, high 82.
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2: 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Christy Lee at the news desk.
5: Well, hello, chick.
2: Hi. There's Willie Griswold.
24: Good morning, man.
2: There's Josh Arnold.
1: You know, Tom, you could have let us have a little fun without mentioning the, difficult portion
2: of
1: that.
2: Oh, no.
5: I know.
24: I watched Josh practice restraint on this show, which is something he almost never does.
2: There's Ace Cosby. I'm Chick McGee. Hello, Tom. What do you got, buddy?
5: We got a guest. Okay.
2: Our guest is Evan Oakes. And Mr. Oakes has created, it's a phenomenon, frankly. On Instagram, et cetera, it's called Stuff That Rules. I love this. Kind of small things that just bring joy to the world.
1: That's
2: great.
1: It's great. It's great.
2: But as long as you agree with it.
5: Mm-hmm.
2: He just said corn dogs rule. I beg to differ, but that's, as Josh would say, it's not for me.
1: Which is okay.
2: To me, hot dogs at a ball game.
24: Oh yeah,
2: wrapped in foil. Rules for me.
24: You just found those,
2: and no. I don't need mustard or ketchup.
1: Now, Tom,
2: plain hot dogs.
1: Tom, when you said I don't care for corn dogs, Willie immediately said, "Well, you don't like anything on a stick."
24: Yeah,
1: is that true?
5: You don't like popsicles?
24: No, popsicles is the one thing that he likes. This guy, yeah. I almost just said this MF-er. This guy loves popsicles.
5: Oh yeah, really?
2: What about
24: Flagstickles? A big fan.
2: Like chicken on a stick.
5: What about a kebab?
1: Yeah, will you enjoy a satay?
5: Yeah, or a kebab. Yeah,
24: the spiral potato at a fair, that's not for you. You're not a stick food guy.
2: Not really.
24: Me, I love a stick food.
2: Tell you what, a guy I'm not. I'm not the guy walking around Disney World with the giant turkey leg.
24: Oh, yeah.
1: Well, that's that bone is nature's stick.
2: I mean, that is...
24: Absolutely.
2: That is the most impractical, weirdest... I mean, Disney World, have a hot dog and get back on the rides. I don't want to ask, wench, more grog.
1: Turkey legs are so delicious, but you forget how sinewy they are. Like, when you... There are so many weird cartilage.
5: Yeah. No.
24: Well, and like on a chicken wing, it's a tiny thing you bite right through.
1: Exactly.
24: With that guy, it's you're biting
1: something
24: through.
1: To deal with.
24: It's like an ACL.
5: I think I've ever had a turkey leg.
2: Yeah, but it's an awkward place to eat them. Oh, so Evan Oakes, give me another thing that rules.
3: We got peeing after the movies, a personal favorite of mine.
2: Oh yeah.
1: Now you're young. How old are you?
3: I'm 28.
1: So, can you go the whole duration of the movie without peeing?
3: I'll go two or three times. I'll be honest. That's a bit of a fib on the list. I don't hold it till the end.
5: Are you kidding? Serious?
1: Because when I was 28, I could make it. I could, you know.
5: You can't make it now?
1: Nope. I got to go. I go right before, mm-hmm. and then I have to go in the middle, and then I have to go right after.
5: I just wait.
1: I've had my prostate checked. Everything's good. It's a nice grapefruit size.
2: Run pee. Yeah, there was a
0: Run pee app. Comes in handy.
2: Yeah, there's an app that it tells you when the best time to go pee
1: is. I'm not using that. They don't know the best time for me.
2: And it summarizes the scenes you've missed. Now, I have a question for you, Evan. I noticed that you are a man with a lot of tattoos.
3: Yes, sir.
2: I didn't get the chance to really thoroughly review them. Have you, your art form is called Stuff That Rules. I think it's great. Do you have a Stuff That Rules tattoo?
3: My personal favorite, I have my mother's name, Carol, on my bicep. So if I have too many drinks, I'll just find an older woman named Carol and say, "You're not going to believe this."
2: Yes. I typically love that. Nice.
1: That rules. Well, don't.
24: And by the way, finding an older gal named Carol, not that hard. They're around. Yeah. You'll find one. They're there.
2: Now, you have a logo, right?
3: It's just three letters. It's just STR.
2: Do you have that tattooed yet on you?
3: I'm booking something this week, actually.
1: Oh, nice.
3: It's going to be a regrettable decision, but decision nonetheless.
2: No, I think you should.
0: Go, man. Go, yeah.
2: You gotta. It's like a sign.
5: Make a commitment to it. Come on.
3: That's a big commitment. That's a nerve-wracking. Right.
2: Now, judging by... what you were just saying, you're a single guy?
3: Yeah, I have a lady friend.
0: All right. Yeah. Oh, nice. She lives in the Old West? That's nice. That's great. Yeah.
4: Oh, a lady friend.
2: Does she ever use the phrase stuff that rules?
3: Yeah, begrudgingly, but, you know, it does happen.
2: Oh, that's fine. I was hoping you were going to say, you know, in the bedroom.
1: Oh, boy.
2: Oh, Evan.
0: Something like his dork
2: rules. We just
0: rules.
2: Met. I was not going to go down vulgar
24: you
2: road.
24: You made fun of his tattoos. And now
2: I'm
24: you're
2: making
24: gonna...
2: fun of him.
24: Okay.
5: Nobody wants to be a guest anymore.
0: and none of us want to be here as it is.
2: Ah, that rules.
0: What are you gonna do, man, when Hulkamania runs wild?
2: Thanks. That's a great thing you got going, Evan. It's really fun. Once again, you'll just Google stuff that rules and you'll land on...
0: And he really is being sincere. I know he sounds condescending, but he can't help it.
5: No,
24: he is. Yeah, he's trying to be nice.
3: Well, I appreciate that.
2: I know. It is hard for me to lower myself. No, your stuff's really funny and really cool. And it's just, as Josh said, there's a positivity about it that God knows I need on a daily basis.
0: Yeah.
2: Thanks for joining us, as always. These are the O'Reilly Auto Parts Studios, and this is the Bob and Tom Show.
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3: Oh!

Ellen all over northern Arizona, from Flagstaff to Prescott, Chino Valley to Winslow, 24 hours a day. 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

0: They've got to do that one when Phil Collins gets inducted into the Rock and Roll Hall of Fame. I would imagine that's happening in November. We'll see. In the Air Tonight, Phil Collins, also Revolution, and the Beatles today, 71. Paul McCartney's second solo album, Ram, started a two-week run at number one on the UK chart. The album recorded amid Paul McCartney's legal action in Britain's High Court to dissolve the Beatles' partnership following their breakup the year before. John Lennon believed that a number of the songs on the album contained jibes aimed at him.
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15: 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In Flagstaff, very warm again today. Sunny skies this afternoon, the high 87. That's 2 degrees shy of the record set in 2024. Clear tonight, the low 50. Sunny, breezy tomorrow, not quite as warm. High 82. In Cottonwood, it'll be a hot and sunny this afternoon, the high 102. And in Prescott, sunny, very warm this afternoon, the high 93.
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0: Love the video for that one. George Satellites in 1986. Keep Your Hands to Yourself, written by their lead singer. It went to number two on the Billboard Hot 100 in February of 87. It was kept from the top spot by Bon Jovi's Living on a Prayer. It's Mackenzie, fingers crossed. The drawing for the Mega is tonight. This jackpot, pretty big. 368 million just keeps on growing because nobody's winning. 368 million cash option, 163.6 mil.
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0: Right now in Van Halen featuring Sammy Hagar, who admits his 2026 UK tour itinerary was revised after he could not sell out originally announced shows. Read more with Sammy at blabbermouth.net. It's Mackenzie. Try not to panic. NASA told the three U.S. astronauts and a French crew member on the ISS to take shelter in the docked SpaceX Dragon capsule while cosmonauts carry out extensive repairs on air leaks in the service module. A precaution, I guess, amid the aging station's recurring leak problems.
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0: Hey, it's My Life and Bon Jovi. You're wrapping up a set on this finally of Friday. Sammy might be seeing Backrooms in theaters tonight, and I might just go with her. Today, 2012, Rock of Ages hit theaters. I saw that one because two of my favorite things are featured, Tom Cruise and music from the 80s. In theaters today, Scary Movie. That's literally the title of it, Scary Movie. And Masters of the Universe, He-Man, Skeletor, 75% Rotten Tomatoes.
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4: 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I'm Chief Meteorologist Kevin Williams with your 96.7 The Wolf AccuTrack weather. In Flagstaff, very warm again today. Sunny skies this afternoon, the high 87. That's 2 degrees shy of the record set in 2024. Clear tonight, the low 50. Sunny, breezy tomorrow, not quite as warm. High 82. In Cottonwood, it'll be a hot and sunny this afternoon, the high 102. And in Prescott, sunny, very warm this afternoon, the high 93.
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0: We got whistling and snapping in our rock songs. Queen Under Pressure, Queen and Bowie, also NIB from Black Sabbath. Today, 2016, it was the final day of the sold-out Rock Am Ring Music Festival in Germany. It was actually canceled after lightning hurt at least 80 fans, at least 8 people seriously injured by the lightning strike. Red Hot Chili Peppers were among several bands, including Sabbath, who were part of the lineup at the festival.
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0: Def Leppard with Pour Some Sugar on Me, and they're part of Disney World now. So the Rock and Roller Coaster starring Aerosmith shut down earlier this year, and it was replaced by a Muppets theme. Well, apparently the Muppets also have all these cameos from a bunch of different musicians for the soundtrack and for videos before the ride, and that includes Def Leppard's song Rock, Rock Till You Drop with cameos from Joe Elliott and Phil Collins. So I guess it's the exact same ride. It's just Aerosmith got replaced by Muppets and other rock stars. 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
19: From the 96.7 The Wolf Studios and on your smartphone with the Wolf app, I'm Chief Meteorologist Kevin Williams. In Flagstaff, very warm again today. Sunny skies this afternoon, the high 87. That's 2 degrees shy of the record set in 2024. Clear tonight, the low 50. Sunny, breezy tomorrow, not quite as warm. High 82. In Cottonwood, it'll be a hot and sunny this afternoon, the high 102. And in Prescott, sunny, very warm this afternoon, the high 93.
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0: 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And right now we have Pink Floyd with Hey You.

0: Van Halen and Love Walks In on 96.7 The Wolf. And I was reading where retailers are seeing a huge surge in clothing returns because of weight loss drugs like Ozempic. 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

0: Pearl Jam with Better Man. And New York Yankees slugger Aaron Judge is going to be out 4 to 6 weeks at least after they found a stress fracture on one of his ribs, which is really too bad because Aaron Judge is a huge draw for baseball and the Yankees are, you know, one of the marquee teams. So whether you're rooting against the Yankees or for the Yankees, it feels like a bigger deal when a guy like Judge is in there. And not to sound like a 900-year-old man, but I think he plays the game the right way. Yeah, I've turned into one of those guys.
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3: Oh!

Boston with peace of mind. And one new movie had a surprise rating that came out this week. I'll tell you about that in a few minutes. Right now, it's Loverboy with Hot Girls in Love.

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14: 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I'm Chief Meteorologist Kevin Williams. In Flagstaff, very warm again today. Sunny skies this afternoon, the high 87. That's 2 degrees shy of the record set in 2024. Clear tonight, the low 50. Sunny, breezy tomorrow, not quite as warm. High 82. In Cottonwood, it'll be a hot and sunny this afternoon, the high 102. And in Prescott, sunny, very warm this afternoon, the high 93.
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15: 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Hope you're having a great Friday. And right now we have The Who with Who Are You?

And now, our pledge to you. We will be thoughtful with our song choices. We will play these songs in perpetuity. And we will assume you are always listening. If you agree with these terms, then please turn it up. 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

0: You Too with Pride. And musician Taylor Swift is now worth more than $2 billion, according to Forbes. Wow. And you can't say anything negative about Taylor Swift, just so you know. 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
13: I'm Chief Meteorologist Kevin Williams from the 96.7 The Wolf Weather Center. In Flagstaff, very warm again today. Sunny skies this afternoon, the high 87. That's 2 degrees shy of the record set in 2024. Clear tonight, the low 50. Sunny, breezy tomorrow, not quite as warm. High 82. In Cottonwood, it'll be a hot and sunny this afternoon, the high 102. And in Prescott, sunny, very warm this afternoon, the high 93.
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16: 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Happy Friday. And right now we have Hart with Barracuda.

0: Corner with Jukebox Hero. And Scary Movie is expected to be number one at the weekend box office. The critics, however, are not fans. 29% on Rotten Tomatoes. I don't know if that's going to matter at all, though. Because I think people know what to expect from that type of movie. People aren't really expecting a well-crafted and smartly plotted satire. They're expecting, you know, a bunch of stupid sight gags and toilet humor and everything. And I would bet it probably does that. So, yeah, I don't think the critic reviews are going to matter much.
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0: Metallica with Nothing Else Matters on 96.7 The Wolf. And Metallica played a show just a couple days ago in Bologna, Italy, that broke an attendance record for the stadium that they played in. And this is not a rare occurrence for them. It was the sixth record-breaking crowd on the current leg of their M72 World Tour. So just in the last few weeks or so, they've broken all sorts of attendance records. So I'd say those guys, they're pretty popular still. 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
3: Oh!

Thin Lizzy and the boys are back in town. Dan here. And in a few minutes, we'll hear a song from a band that has sort of a disappearing movie. But right now, let's hear from Bryan Adams, Somebody.

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13: 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In Oak Creek for tonight, clear skies, the low 60. For tomorrow, sunny, breezy, still very warm, the high 90. Chino Valley tonight, clear, the low 60. Sunny, breezy tomorrow, the high 90. And in Flagstaff, clear tonight, comfortable overnight, the low 50. For tomorrow, not quite as warm as it was today, sunny, breezy, with a high temperature near 82.
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15: 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Hope you're having a great Friday. And right now we have Radar Love from Golden Earring.

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Six, seven, oh.

0: The Who with You Better You Bet on 96.7 The Wolf. And Marilyn Monroe would have turned 100 years old this week. So there was an auction of her belongings, including clothing and makeup. Yeah, I don't think I'd want to buy clothing in an auction. I just wouldn't be that interested in it. Also, I doubt Marilyn Monroe and I are the same size. It would be kind of funny if people returned collectible clothes like that, though. They go back to the auction house a week later. Yeah, do you have anything in an XL? This just doesn't fit. 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
2: 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Oh!

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I want to tell you about that in a few minutes. Right now it's Jethro Tull, Aqualung.

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6: From the 96.7 The Wolf Weather Center, here's your Northern Arizona weather. In Oak Creek for tonight, clear skies, the low 60. For tomorrow, sunny, breezy, still very warm, the high 90. Chino Valley tonight, clear, the low 60. Sunny, breezy tomorrow, the high 90. And in Flagstaff, clear tonight, comfortable overnight, the low 50. For tomorrow, not quite as warm as it was today, sunny, breezy, with a high temperature near 82.
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0: The clash in should I stay or should I go? And a new survey finds 73% of families have false starts to their vacations and they have to go back and get something they forgot. I think it's because we have to bring so many things now. When I was 19 or so, if I was going overnight somewhere, I'd bring a change of clothes and a toothbrush. That was it. Now it's like I need to bring a change of clothes and a toothbrush and the electric toothbrush dock and a phone charger and a laptop charger and a huge metal water bottle and an assortment of dietary supplements and the car charger. And if you remember all that, you're still like, I forgot my wallet.
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0: The Black Crowes, where she talks to angels on 96.7 The Wolf, a band that fell short in the final Rock and Roll Hall of Fame voting the last 2 years in a row. So they were finalists both years, and then they did not make the final cut. 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